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0: Amin siamas ek media kana, pali brecha, palal isias but media. Ama, you know, janes lovesi e sovru, so you need to have the money to support it.
4: Kana nai supporto lovengo paresi te keres buti. 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
0: Nanai. 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
4: Jag vet att du arbetar nu och skriver någonting för Eriak om romsk media. 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
2: Vi examinerar den här problem med de strukturella barriers. 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En 10 år kanske. Och Oh, det kanske är bättre på engelska. If we're going to define what Romani media quality would look like, what would it look like? It would mean that our directors won prizes at the Cannes Film Festival or the Berlin Festival, that we had a Romani national contribution to the European Song Contest. Maybe, you know, that we had something like Swedish Radio Romano, but on a much, much bigger scale. Bearing in mind we're 12 million people across Europe. So there are as many Romani people in Europe as there are Swedes and Norwegians put together. Yet the best that we have is Swedish radio. And that's not to criticize Swedish radio, because I think what you're doing at Swedish radio is amazing. The community in Sweden is small, and you have 8 journalists, but that's better than any other country in Europe. It's better than many, many countries put together. So it's really to take stock of how things are, how they've developed, where they've stopped developing, and where they should develop in the future.
4: Do you think that it will be better in the future when you're looking at this problematic?
2: I think it is going to look better in the future, because what's happening is, because the traditional media hasn't responded to our needs and our problems and our opportunities, the community finds its own way. So they're becoming very active as influencers. They're becoming active on Instagram or TikTok. They're bypassing the traditional media. And all that does is it means that the traditional media is irrelevant to our community. At the same time, there is a problem that some of the people within these new social medias, they're not journalists. They're communicators, for sure, but they're not journalists. So they may mistakenly spread right-wing, fascistic content without thinking about it. So that is the challenge, really. I think the challenge for us is that we're able to harness the flexibility and the power of social media to communicate things that are important to us, but also take with us the best of journalistic practices in terms of truth, in terms of fairness, in terms of accountability, all of those things that are important to journalists, which social media influencers don't learn.
4: How are these journalists supposed to work in traditional media? Should they look for work or try to open a Roma media? How do you see about that?
2: So what generally happens across Europe is that people become activists because they feel that there's injustice. They then become journalists because they see that the media is part of the injustice. And for many people, that's where it stops. They become journalists within their own communities. And that's important, really important. But in order to have the impact on wider society, in order to get rid of anti-gypsyism, or to tackle it effectively, that then has to be put into the mainstream. And you know, one of the reasons why a lot of us point to Swedish radio is because that is exactly what's happened. And not only have you kind of incubated talent within Swedish radio, but some of those people have then gone on to work for Swedish television, for mainstream Swedish television. In Romani, Swedish and English, and it went out on SVT1. It's unthinkable to this day that that would go out on the BBC.
4: Many people who live in Sweden think that the media about Roma and Roma media is better in other countries. Is it true, or how do you see?
2: For me, it's not. I mean, I don't know everything. I'm in the process still of finding out, you know, after doing this for 20 years, there's still lots of things I don't know and lots of people I don't know. But for me, the shining light, the guiding light is in Sweden, because Sweden has accepted that we have the right to our own language. We have the right to be taught in our own language and to broadcast in our own language. And those are keys that unlock the door to mainstream access and influence. That hasn't been accepted in many other countries. In Britain, for example, whilst we have a Romani language and we should have that right, it's not recognised by the government. People who speak Welsh, which is about the same size of the community, about 600,000 people, they have the right, and their annual budget for broadcasting and television in Welsh is £80 million. Our annual budget is zero. So there is enormous inequality in lots of countries. Countries that should know better and should be doing better. It should be doing as well as Sweden. So I think our job in ARIAC and in other places is to say, look, here's an example. I'm sure it's not perfect, but it's a lot better than it is in a lot of other countries, and those other countries need to reach that level.
4: Do you think that the other countries will listen to what ARIAC and you are writing?
2: Not necessarily, right? Because it comes down to those two very big things, which is power and money, right? We don't necessarily have a lot of money, and we certainly don't have a lot of power, but we have to make a moral and a legal case as to why it should happen. Now, it might be that it's various steps that we get, in example, in Britain, for example, we get them to recognize the importance of the Romani language, and that then leads to Romani broadcasting. It may be that it's a stepwise progression, or it might be that, you know, the media is fragmenting and changing so fast that actually public service broadcasting becomes irrelevant in 10 years. That new opportunities become available, new methods and new mediums become available with which to do it. One thing's for certain is that the community is not going away, the language isn't dying, and actually where the language is under threat, you see with lots of other communities that the media helps to reinvigorate the language. It's Wales again, but there are now many more Welsh speakers because they broadcast in Welsh. If it can do it for the Welsh, this tiny country on the edge of Europe, surely it can do it for us who are 12 million spread the right the way throughout Europe.
1: Tumesh unangat kaso penlas o journalista Jake Bowers pa odiki pesovov kerel pa romani media tai shundan ke situacija mezi ek cera mai kavran de kavr tema caran do švedo. 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
1: Show us everything you've got. 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I wanna rock and roll all night and party every day. I wanna rock and roll all night and party every day. I wanna rock and roll all night and party every day. 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And party every day. I wanna rock and roll all night and party every day. I wanna rock and roll all night and party every day. I wanna rock and roll

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Feather full of songs, when the singer sings them.

Love Walked In. Simon Tedeschi heter pianisten. George Gershwin hette kompositören.